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6: 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Maneja tu Kia hoy mismo. No lo dejes pasar. RegalKia.com. Sal dice sí. Aquí pagas menos.
7: 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Literally. That means I don't carry hand lotion, and when it comes to serious heartburn, I don't mess around with anything but Rolaid's Max Strength.

0: 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And the best part? The roll fits right here in my pocket, so I can get back to moving mountains.
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2: Hello, this is Mary at the Department of Rejected Dreams. If you had a dream rejected, IKEA can make it possible.
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